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I'm fashion like Naomi Campbell. It's me. 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
1: I'm a dance with the devil like I got none to lose. Fall down, feather like I'm a dance cause you devil like. You cross the line 100 times. 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